0: Wow, what a smoker. Couple of smokers right there, 98.1 KZE. This is Covered in Dead. We're kicking off the hour of Grateful Dead covers. Love it when other people play Grateful Dead. This is how we keep that 300 years mission alive. And I'm glad to be a part of that. It takes a village. So this was Grateful Dub performing at the Sugar Shack Sessions back there, January 4th, 2024. China Cat Sunflower, Into Fire on the Mountain. Wow, Sugar Shack Sessions. Say that three times fast. Sugar Shack Sessions down in Bonita Springs, Florida. And wow, this is a great little bitty. There's some outtakes you can check out on the YouTubes. Grateful Dub, China Cat Sunflower, Fire in the Mountain. They have some other ones they do as well. You can find out more about the band at Grateful Dub, at Grateful Dub, and at Roots of Creation on YouTube. Those are both Grateful Dead songs. China Cat Sunflower, written by Robert Hunter and Jerry Garcia, and Fire on the Mountain, written by Mickey Hart and Robert Hunter. Good times there with all of the Grateful Dead covers. Thanks for tuning in, friends. 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

0: Wowza, friends. That is so awesome. 98.1 KZE. That was the entire Terrapin Station suite performed Daniel Rousen with Christopher Bear, The National, Josh Kaufman, Conrad Doucette, So Percussion, and the Brooklyn Youth Chorus, all performed on the Day of the Dead compilation released back in 2016 to support the Red Hot organization. And that was a song originally written by Robert Hunter and Jerry Garcia. And we got more of that coming up. 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

0: All right, all right. 98.1 KZE. That was Brown Eyed Women. That's my band, Brown Eyed Women, the only all-female tribute to the Grateful Dead in the world. I'm happy to say it. I know we've got a lot of sisters out there playing the Grateful Dead, and I'm so glad to see it. Well, that was Brown Eyed Women covering Feel Like a Stranger. We submitted that for the Dead Covers Project there. And what a good time we had that night in the crowd. That was in Pittsburgh, Pennsylvania, at the Thunderbird Music Hall. What a good time. We're going to get back there this year. Keep tabs on all things Brown Eyed Women at browneyedwomen.com. And, you know, you can always check out my website for dates as well, deniseparent.com, P-A-R-E-N-T. Friends, I'm so glad to do this with you. You know, Feel Like a Stranger is a song by John Perry Barlow and Bob Weir, and a great one at that. We got some more music coming up. But I want to take a moment to tell you about my sponsors. I'm so grateful to do this show, and if it wasn't for my sponsors, I would not be doing it. 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And Lark Hall, how about it? 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It's a bar. It's a coffee house. It's a restaurant. It's all on Hudson Street in Albany, larkhallalbany.com. And thank you to Ulster Savings for being a proud sponsor of the web stream so you can listen from anywhere you are. 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I hope you're still up, Mom. I love you. All right, friends. Well, let's get back to some music. 98.1 KZE.
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98.1 KZE. It's been a fun time tonight, I'll tell you what, friends. I'm always happy to play the Grateful Dead. I'm so glad you could be along with me for this ride. We started off that set with Truckin' by Dwight Yoakam. Truckin', a song written by Jerry Garcia, Phil Lesh, Robert Hunter, and Bob Weir, all getting credit on that one. We've been trucking a long time with the Grateful Dead, right? How long have you been on the bus? Feel free to tell me what's up with you, what you want to hear, what you don't want to hear. Just tell me something. Denise at WKZE.com. I'm happy to hear from you, friends, and you can send along your Dead covers if you want me to play them on the show. Covered in Dead loves to support all of the local friends who play Grateful Dead and all of the friends all over the world who also play the Grateful Dead. There are so many of us. Hey, listen, another Grateful Dead band just started. Teacher says, every time a bell rings, well, that goes for a couple things. Anyway, friends, so glad to play Indigo Girls after that. Indigo Girls, you know, I know Emily's been going through some health things. I'm going to get out there this summer and see them. I'm so excited to see Indigo Girls again. Loved them a long time. Had the luxury of being in there circle for many years early on, and I'm on that bus around the same time I got on the Grateful Dead bus. Good times all around. Uncle John's Band, a killer version of that performed by Indigo Girls. This was a song written by Robert Hunter and Jerry Garcia, and both of those, Truckin' and Uncle John's Band, were released on the Dedicated CD, a great compilation of Grateful Dead covers. Friends, it's important to me that you know how much I appreciate you. I appreciate 98.1 KZE. I sure am a grateful gal. Hey, friends, let's keep that love alive one smile at a time. Thanks for tuning in tonight. We got Simon up next with Jamcast. 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

98.1 KZE. Welcome to the show. It's Simon with Jamcast. We're going to be talking a little bit more about the Froggy Days Music Festival coming up this weekend in a little while. We've got an Allman Brothers birthday to mention in a few minutes. And we're going to get right into something from Yonder Mountain String Band. Here's Traffic Jam. This is Jamcast.

0: Allman Brothers band Butch Trucks, born on this day in 1947. Happy birthday in heaven to the one and only Butch. Allman Brothers changed my life in a big way. Hartford Meadows Music Theater at the time. I believe the shows were 99, 01, 02, and there was another one in 03 that were just absolutely life-changing. But I'm very thankful for that. Getting on the Warren bus at the time. This is 98.1 KZE. Jamcast is back in just minutes with Dogs in a Pile.
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0: So not this weekend, but the following weekend, the 22nd through the 24th, Dark Star Jubilee in Thornville, Ohio. That's where you'll find Dogs in a Pile. 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

0: Family Strings, Hide and Seek. Hope his broken leg is healing up nicely. Will be great to have him back on the road sooner than later. I'm Simon, Gemcast. Froggy Days coming up this weekend, Thursday through Sunday, featuring Haley Jane Band, Scoflaws, Catbite, and many, many others. Landers Campground in Narrowsburg, New York. The KZE team will be there all weekend on site, be tuning in for performances over the air. And if you are there, make sure you stop by and see the team. 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Narrowsburg, New York, coming up this weekend. In a few minutes, music from Grey Boy All-Stars. We'll also get to song from an artist performing at the Hudson River Music Festival on Father's Day.
1: 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Also Saturday, May 9th, from 3 to 5 p.m., Reggie Harris to perform for annual John Brown birthday celebration at Five Points Arts in Torrington, Connecticut, presented by the Torrington Historical Society. Monday, May 11th, from 3 to 4:30 p.m., Millbrook Library hosts Volunteer Hour, Community Compassion Stones. 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Tuesday, May 12th, from 4 to 5 p.m., Super Lego Hour for elementary-aged youth at the Star Library in Rhinebeck, New York. Wednesday, May 13th from 6:30 to 7:30 p.m., BYOB, Bring Your Own Book Club. Bring up to 3 books you've loved or not and share your thoughts in a casual, fast-paced roundtable at the Kingston Library. Thursday, May 14th from 2 to 3:30 p.m., The Spotted Lanternfly, Connecticut's Uninvited Guest, a talk hosted by Dr. Gail Ridge, one of the nation's leading entomologists, at the David M. Hunt Library about this fast-spreading invasive species. To submit your nonprofit or community event to KZE, email the who, what, where, when of your event to info@wkze.com.
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0: Catch Grey Boy All-Stars at Hulaween this fall. 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

0: Chonk Dinosaur and Spectrum 98.1 KZE. Fresh off their Jam Cruise performance in February, they were at Suwannee last month. And nothing announced in the Northeast right now, but I'd like to see those guys up close and personal. And I did want to thank everyone who's been so supportive of Jamcast, all the fresh follows on social media. If you like what you hear, we're having a conversation over there too. Did want to thank Andy, Katie, and especially Brian, who's been helping out a ton on the production side. It's all very much appreciated. I keep breaking stuff, and everybody's still so nice to me, to my face. But it's really been a lot of fun working with the team here at KZE. A lot of great music on the show tonight, so I'm going to shut up and get back to that in a few moments, including music from an artist we're going to see on Father's Day right here in the Hudson Valley.
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0: 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It's Simon here, Jamcast. Catch Warren Haynes performing alongside Graham Lesh, Daniel Donato, and many, many others at the Hudson River Music Festival, June 21st. Jesse Wells set to headline at Croton Point Park. Going to be a very special Father's Day musical adventure.

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Galactic Black Eyed Peas 98.1 KZE. I'm Simon. Thanks for tuning in. Music from Annie Frasco, just minutes away. This is Magic Bears and Be Kind Rewind.

0: Tarasco and the UN. New music, Older I Get. That's for my friends Ryan and Teresa. They've been trying to convince me to get off the couch and up to Northlands in New Hampshire next month. My mind says yes, the wallet says no, so inevitably, maybe we'll see you out there somewhere. Music on the way from Spafford. We're going to get to a studio tune from the Grateful Dead you might not expect to.
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0: Really kicking myself for not checking out Spafford at Bearsville. Heard it was a great show. They've had some really good shows there lately, and never miss a Sunday show if possible. The good news is, if you, like me, miss the gig, they'll be at Lake George Steamboard Company on July 11th. I might have screwed that up, but I tend to do that often. They've got a couple shows in New York City, too, and maybe we'll see you at one of them. This is Jamcast.

0: 98.1 KZE. I'll always prefer Live Dead, but exploring the studio albums can be a real trip. That's the studio version of Dark Star. Can you imagine Dark Star being played on the radio? Preposterous. Surely a program director wouldn't stand for such tomfoolery. And I'm happy to be here on 98.1 KZE, making fun radio. Still to come, music from Bob Dylan. We're also going to be getting to a song from a band that's co-headlining a tour with Andy Frasco in the UN.
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0: 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Tomorrow, May 12th, is the anniversary of Bob Dylan refusing to appear on the Ed Sullivan Show when they wouldn't let him play Talkin' John Birch Society Blues. Sorry, Bob. We're not going to play it either. Here's Joker Man. It's Jamcast.

0: Kitchen Dwellers and Wise River, co-headlining a tour with Andy Frasco in the UN. We heard from Leftover Salmon 2, Sing Up to the Moon. Hi, I'm Simon, and a cool event coming up this weekend you should know about. Froggy Days, Thursday through Sunday, featuring Haley Jane Band, Scoflaws, Catbite, many, many others. Landers Campground in Narrowsburg, New York. KZE team going to be on site all weekend. Look for the tent. That's how you'll know it's us. And tune in for broadcast highlights, maybe some interviews and some drops and stuff. We're excited to be out of Froggy Days this weekend. Music on the way from Lotus and something from a String Cheese side project that's no longer with us.
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0: 98.1 KZE Jamcast. Michael Travis and Jason Ham Iotto. They announced in 2021 they wouldn't be performing together anymore, citing creative differences, but remain a solid unit in their day job. That is, of course, String Cheese Incident. I keep seeing ads pop up on social media for their weekend getaway in Morocco this September. That looks like quite an experience, but I will maybe see you out there somewhere. I'll be back next Monday night at 9 o'clock for another edition of Jamcast. I can't recommend starting your day with Rick tomorrow enough. 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

I know how lately I've been walking you crazy, but I've been saving and I've got my eye on a little car. 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

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Oh yeah, my dad's the midday man. He made me say this.

0: I was born in the country, that's a natural fact. On these long city days, I wanna look back to see tobacco fields, a row after row, red clay cracking where the silver queen grows.
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0: an old John Mayer. 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Except an old John Deere.
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0: 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Good morning and welcome to the Up and Running Morning Show. I'm Rick, your host. His Golden Messenger off the new album I'm People came out on May 1st. That was in the middle of it. Where I Belong, Galactic, and Irma Thomas, Ray Charles, I Don't Need No Doctor, Riptides, brand new from Death Cab for Cutie, and Robert Cray with a great live version of I Guess I Showed Her, ripping it up on the guitar and testifying vocally. Cool stuff. 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And don't miss out, we got a cool specialty show tonight at 7 o'clock, The Soul Patrol with Dave K. And he is exploring grooves, and really fat grooves. 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Really cool stuff. You don't want to miss out. Tonight, 7 o'clock, The Soul Patrol with Dave K. Only on 98.1 KZE.
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98.1 KZE, great new song from Steep Canyon Rangers, Rumble Strips. Their forthcoming album is called Next Act. We heard Jack Johnson with Don't Look Now and I Got an Itch by Big Harp. Coming up, some very familiar music, and we got good news and weather at the top of the hour. Joining us tomorrow on the Up and Running Morning Show, as he does every Wednesday, about 9:08 in the morning, Curtis Schmidt, the general manager of Northern and Southern Dutchess News and the Beacon Free Press. He gives us some previews of stories you could read all about in those three papers. So pick one up tomorrow and find out what's happening in your backyard. 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

0: The Up and Running Morning Show, 98.1 KZE. I'm Rick, your host. Red shoes don't own any. Elvis Costello might. We heard Empire, Trampled by Turtles. John Hall gave us Rock Me on the Water and Bang Bang Lulu by Luther Dickinson. Now some good news and weather. 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Nat Geo Museum. After nearly 4 years of anticipation, the National Geographic Society will finally unveil its Museum of Exploration and remodeled global headquarters on the 26th of June this year. Based in Washington, D.C., the site will comprise more than 100,000 square feet of new public space, all while taking guests on a sprawling adventure through the natural world and, of course, all the wonders it holds. For the first time, National Geographic will showcase more than a century's worth of archival materials, offering an unprecedented glimpse into the organization's history, its various global expeditions, and how its visual storytelling has evolved through its photography and magazines. How cool. That's your good news. Here is your weather forecast. A little chilly this morning when I left home early. It was 36. We're at 39 right now. Today, sunny, highs near 64. 5-mile-an-hour wind. Tonight, chance of rain, mainly after 5 a.m. Wouldn't that be tomorrow morning? Increase in clouds, lows around 44 tomorrow. Showers are likely, I'd say, in the morning, between 2 and 5 again. Cloudy with highs near 64, 5 to 10 mile an hour wind, 40% chance of no rain. Wednesday night, a chance of showers with thunderstorms before 8 p.m. Showers, possibly a thunderstorm between 8 and 11. Showers after 11. Lows around 50 with an 8 mile an hour wind. Thursday, showers with thunderstorms could happen after 2 p.m. Highs in the low 60s. 10% chance that it won't rain. Thursday night, showers, possibly a thunderstorm. Lows around 48 with a 20% chance of no rain. Friday, more rain could happen, mainly before 8 a.m. Then turning partly sunny, with highs in the mid to upper 60s. And a 40% chance that it won't rain Friday. Friday night, clouds, lows around 50. Saturday, sunny with highs in the upper 70s. Could hit 80 on Saturday. So get ready. Get the short pants out. Here's Kermit Ruffins to take you on into the 7 o'clock hour. Ain't misbehaving.
1: I don't stay out late. Don't care to go.

0: 98.1 KZE. This is the Up and Running Morning Show. I'm Rick, your host, a live version of Blackbirds by Aaron McKeown. The Other Side by Major Spark. Kermit Ruffins give us Ain't Misbehavin'. We heard some good news and weather, and on to a brand new tune from Paul McCartney. Days We Left Behind off Boys of Dungeon Lane. The album comes out on the 29th. Looking forward to a full length from Paul. And we have so much more on the way. Don't miss out on some of the exciting specialty shows that we have in store for you tonight. Soul Patrol with Dave K from 7 to 8. Tomorrow, tune in for Nighthawks with Trist from 7 to 9. And Fridays, don't miss Noises from the Valley with Darren DeVivo and Ethical Drifts House Music Radio from 11 p.m. to 1 a.m. Stay with us around the clock. 98.1 KZE.
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The Up and Running Morning Show, 98.1 KZE, T-Bone Walker with the T-Bone Shuffle. Paul McCartney with Days We Left Behind, The Boys of Dungeon Lane, comes out on May 29th. We're going to mix it up, roll it up, have a good time in just a couple of minutes. We're going to get to a great block of cool music, so don't go anywhere. Enjoy the morning, keep on KZE, and thank you for being part of our morning. The entertainment calendar on 98.1 KZE is brought to you by Rojan Brewing Company in Hillsdale, New York. 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Monday, Colony in Woodstock open mic. Tuesday, Snug's in New Paltz, Matthew Kopeck. The Lemon Squeeze in New Paltz, Theo Berliner Jazz. 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Buttonball Barn in South Egremont, Massachusetts, open mic. 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The Lemon Squeeze in New Paltz, open mic. 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Lark Hall in Albany at the 11, Katie Gallagher. Town Crier in Beacon, open mic. 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The Falcon in Marlboro, Misty Blues. Darrell's House in Pauling, the Music of the Beach Boys, featuring Pet Sounds Live. Snug's in New Paltz, open mic. Friday, Froggy Days in Narrowsburg at Narrowsburg Campground. Snug's in New Paltz, Happy Hour Music, followed by Ramona Lane. Lark Hall in Albany at the 11, Stella Rose. At Lark Hall, Late Night Laura Lee release with the Laura Lee Band and the Meat Chickens. Rojan Brewing Company in Hillsdale, Joel Bloomer. The Falcon in Marlboro, El Dorado Slim, featuring Scott Sherrard. The

0: Squeeze in New Paltz, Golden Formula, Daryl's House in Pauline Tramps Like Us, a Springsteen tribute, the local in Saugerties, Colombian Cumbia Party with Ye Y Son Londero, the Falcon in Marlboro, Richard Barone and Glenn Mercer, Hazy Cosmic Jive, the Underground Stage, Saturday, Froggy Days in Narrowsburg at Narrowsburg Campground, Daryl's House in Pauline, Eli Mooser, Brunch, later at Daryl's House, Southern Culture on the Skids, Snugs in New Paltz, Happy Hour Music, followed by Poland's Lark Hall in Albany, Happy Hour with CC Smokes at the 11th. At Lark Hall in Albany, Michael Wilbur of Moon Hooch and Future Joy with Father Figure, Colony in Woodstock, Roots and Rhinestones, Andrea Maddox and the Hayalls, and more. Rojan Brewing Company in Hillsdale, Ben Clark, Buttonball Barn in South Egremont, Massachusetts, the Jamie McLean Band, the Falcon in Marlboro, Sundust.
1: Sunday!
0: Froggy Days in Narrowsburg at the Narrowsburg Campground. Daryl's House in Pauline, Cat Lines. Brunch. Later on at Daryl's House, Andrew Duhon. Rojan Brewing Company in Hillsdale, the Rojan Bluegrass Band. Colony in Woodstock on the patio, Selena Tiber. On the main stage, the Mammals with Picnic Committee. The Falcon in Marlboro, Brock Lanzetti and Ogawa. 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

0: Hey, Eugene, 98.1 KZEV, up and running morning show. Thanks a lot for listening. I'm Rick, your host. That was Pink Martini with Hey, Eugene. And we heard In Rounds right before that from Trey Anastasio off the Paper Wheels collection. 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KZE has taken first place the last 2 years, and we're looking for a three-peat, a hat trick, three in a row, unprecedented awesomeness. 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And pretty soon, we'll be able to stop asking. Come Friday. 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Thank you.
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The Up and Running Morning Show, 98.1 KZE, Stone Free, Jimi Hendrix Experience off Are You Experienced. We also heard Remember off Are You Experienced, and Hold On, it's going to tie right into Good News. And we heard Keep Your Eyes Open with Daniel Donato, Railroad Earth, with a new single. Coming up, good news and weather and so much more. 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It was 59 years ago today, on May 12th, 1967, Are You Experienced? The debut studio album by the Jimi Hendrix Experience was released. The album, which came out first in the UK, was an immediate critical and commercial success, and it's widely regarded as one of the greatest debuts in the history of rock and roll. Ranked 30th on Rolling Stone's 500 Greatest Albums of All Time 2020 edition, the album sold more than 5 million copies worldwide. Songs like Purple Haze, Foxy Lady, Hey Joe, and The Wind Cries Mary are all on there, amongst all my other favorite Jimi Hendrix tunes. They're all there, and they're all treasured and recognizable cuts by the great man, all of which are contained on Are You Experienced. With a limited budget, producer Chaz Chandler worked with Hendrix to complete as much pre-production in his apartment as possible, including the drum and bass parts, which didn't involve that much of Mitch Mitchell and Noel Redding's input as a means to expedite the process. He selected to do many of the recordings at Olympic Studios in London due to superior technology and equipment. Jimmy threw a tantrum because I wouldn't let him play guitar loud enough, Chandler documented during the recording of Hey Joe. He was playing a Marshall Twin Stack, and it was so loud in the studio that we were picking up various rattles and noises. Chandler, then having Hendrix's passport and immigration papers in his back pocket, put them on the table and told him to piss off, which Hendrix replied, all right, you called my bluff. In 2005, Are You Experienced was one of 50 recordings chosen by the Library of Congress to be added by the National Recording Registry, which selects recordings annually that are culturally, historically, or aesthetically significant. Are You Experienced came out May 12th, 1967. Time flies. Today, well, I'll give you a weather forecast, and we'll start with today. It's 44 degrees right now. Today, sunshine, highs reaching 64. Tonight, a chance of showers after 5 a.m. or tomorrow morning, it's going to rain. Increasing clouds, lows around 44. Tomorrow, showers could happen between 2 and 5 besides the morning. Cloudy with highs near 64. 5 to 10 mile an hour breeze. 40% chance of no rain. Tomorrow night, chance of showers with thunder before 8 p.m., then showers, possibly a thunderstorm between 8 and 11, then showers after 11. Lows around 50, 8-mile-an-hour wind, 100% chance of precipitation. Thursday, could rain, could be thunder after 2 p.m., highs near 63 with a 10% chance of no rain. Thursday night, showers, possibly a thunderstorm, lows around 48, 20% chance of no rain.
Friday, more rain, yay, mainly before 8 a.m. Partly sunny throughout the rest of the day. Highs near 66. 40% chance of no rain Friday. Friday night, just clouds. Lows around 49. Saturday, just sun. And highs near 78 degrees. Could hit 80 on Saturday. And yes, Sunday is going to be sunny with highs around 81. Looks like we got a beautiful weekend coming up. So go to Froggy Days or go do something awesome and spend time having a great time. Here's one you'll enjoy. Todd Rundgren, before he was pretty much the Hermit of Mink Hollow, Todd Rundgren. When he was with Nas, he did this.

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2: Yes, yes. Every frog's got to groove. Go to Froggy Days happening this weekend. Don't miss out. Before that, information, Serenity Prayer by TK and the Holy Know Nothings, and Naz gave us Open My Eyes. 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Something really cool coming up. Won't tell you what it is. 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

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Bottoms up!

brand new from the Rolling Stones, In the Stars. And I am so happy in my lifetime the Rolling Stones are still releasing new albums. And the older I get, the more rare that becomes. But hey, we got a new one on the way. Foreign Tongues comes out in July. Can't wait for the full length. So far, I heard two songs, In the Stars and forgot what the other one was called. Rhythm and something. A bluesy number. Has a curse in it, so couldn't play it. Maybe they'll get a clean version out, but it's cool. They released the single, surprisingly, as The Cockroaches.

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1: 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Monday, May 11th, from 3 to 4:30 p.m., Millbrook Library hosts Volunteer Hour, Community Compassion Stones. 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Wednesday, May 13th from 6:30 to 7:30 p.m., BYOB, Bring Your Own Book Club. 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

0: Anytime funny gets rhymed with money, I'm in. Down Presser Man, Peter Tosh, 98.1 KZE. This is the Up and Running Morning Show. Larry McCrae, give us Try to Be a Good Man, and the Watson Twins with Rolling Thunder. Get Out of My Life, Woman by Alan Toussaint. We're going to take a little break, and then got a brand new song from the Des Lawns. They got a new album coming out, got a new single on the way called Lordy Mama, and it's really cool. Stay here. Enjoy the morning. Lots of great music coming your way. And we just heard Peter Tosh, and he has a great album called Legalize It. 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
1: 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But what about when the stakes are high and middle ground seems out of reach? That's when you might need a mediator. Loretta Moralia offers mediation services in the Hudson Valley to those who are trying to resolve the biggest issues with the smallest amount of conflict, whether it be divorce, custody disputes, elder care issues, or the estate of a loved one. Mediation is an assisted conversation with an impartial person. Loretta helps you move beyond roadblocks so the conversation can be more productive and real problem solving can begin. As the mediator, Loretta does not take sides or decide the case like a judge. Instead, all involved are very much a part of the conversation and are thereby empowered to help create a resolution that will uniquely satisfy all the parties' needs.
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The Dudes, 98.1 KZE, the Subdudes, you'll be satisfied. Right before The Dudes, we heard the Deslons with a brand new one, Lordy Mama. And looking forward to a brand new album from the Deslons. It's coming up pretty soon. We have a guest in the studio, and we are super excited. Ben is going to be at Rojan Brewing Company this Saturday from 7 till 9. So hold on. We got a lot coming up here on the Up and Running Morning Show. First, we'll give you some good news and weather, which is brought to you by the dental office of Doctors Jeffrey and Maureen Villielmo. 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First time in 100 years, for more than a century, cougars in Minnesota occupied a space somewhere between ecological memory and modern folklore. Although hikers, hunters, and wildlife enthusiasts occasionally reported sightings or captured indistinct trail camera images, researchers lacked definitive evidence that the elusive predators had successfully reproduced within the state. That uncertainty has now shifted dramatically. Researchers in northern Minnesota recently documented that trail camera footage of a female cougar accompanied by multiple kittens, providing the first confirmed evidence of a reproducing cougar population in the state in more than 100 years. And that's good news. Here is your weather forecast. Give you the latest update. Started out with a chilly morning and, well, it didn't get that much warmer yet, but temperatures are rising. We're heading up to about 64. Sunny day, it's about 50 right now. 5-mile-an-hour breeze tonight. There's a chance of rain after 5 in the morning. Increasing clouds, lows around 44. Tomorrow, showers mainly between 2 and 5. Cloudy, highs near 64 with a 5 to 10 mile an hour breeze. 40% chance of no precipitation. For Wednesday night, chance of showers and thunder before 8 p.m., then showers, possibly a thunderstorm between 8 and 11. Showers beyond 11, lows around 50, 100% chance of rain. For Thursday, showers and thunderstorms are possible after 2, highs near 63, 65, with a 5-mile-an-hour breeze, 10% chance of no rain. Thursday night, showers, possibly a thunderstorm, lows around 48, 20% chance of no precipitation. For Friday, showers could happen before 8 a.m. Partly sunny with highs in the mid to upper 60s. 40% chance of no precipitation. Friday night, clouds, lows around 50, and the weekend is looking perfect. Saturday, nothing but sunshine. Highs around 78. Saturday night, clear, lows around 54. And Sunday, sunny with highs around 81 degrees. Stay right here. We'll keep you informed. It's the Up and Running Morning Show on 98.1 KZE. Benjamin Lewis is our guest. He's in the studio with us. We're going to play you a quick tune, and then we're going to hang with Ben and see what he's been up to, besides giving us a different name and stuff. I'm sure he's got some new music coming and more. This is the Fleet Foxes, Benjamin Lewis, right after. It sounds a lot like Tomast, and then Benjamin Lewis after that.

0: This is the Up and Running Morning Show, 98.1 KZE. That was In Eula, Maine by Tumast. They're from Mali, and not from Mali is our guest this morning. And our guest is Benjamin Lewis. He's been here before. He's a great singer, songwriter, and good morning. How are you?
1: Hey, I'm great. Thanks for having me back, Rick.
0: It's always a pleasure. What do you got in store? I know you have a date coming up at Rojam Brewing Company on Saturday, and it's from 7 till 9. And last time you were here, you carried a different name. It's your same name, but you changed it up a little bit, which is, you know, understandable, and you want to stand out from the other Ben Clarks that were out there.
1: They're out there, man. And also, like, I, you know, a lot of my, like, music online was linked to like a band that I used to play in and stuff, and now I'm more of a solo musician.
0: Well, tell the folks the band name.
1: It was Ben Clark and the Long Shadows, and okay. Since I saw you last, I've played like 100 times and gone, you know, from New York to Maine all the way out to Minnesota and Iowa and stuff. Had a really great busy year last year, just kind of touring full time, and you know, met a lot of people and learned a lot of stuff about myself, and I've really gotten into my tunes. And so I figured, you know, with the new things that I'm releasing and stuff, it's a great opportunity to, you know, start new, the same thing, but a little different. And
0: so Benjamin Lewis has new music coming out.
1: Yeah. I just put out two live cuts from a show I did in March of one of the songs I'll play here today. But And then I got a single that's going to mastering here next week, so that'll be pretty soon, and all sorts of stuff. I'm
0: backlogged. How long did it take you to record all the stuff?
1: A while. I mean, like, I've got an EP coming out after the single, I guess. But I mean, I've had those things recorded for like a year and a half for the most part. But it's just getting, you know, you have to make that decision of when it's done and pick a day to decide it's done.
0: So did you also, with that in mind, decide, I'm going to make a full album, I'm going to make an EP, I'm just going to record one single? Like, what went through your head?
1: I recorded 4 songs with like the same band, and so I was just kind of like, that's an EP. And then the other single I produced totally myself, like at home, and you know, really, like, that was kind of it's a great song that I have a lot of faith in, but that was kind of a
0: just a different project.
1: Of learning, like, of challenging myself to do something that's totally my own. Over the pandemic, I worked with a producer and was very hands-off and, like, let somebody else take the wheel. So it's just kind of another avenue of collaborating with or without others and seeing what I'm capable of and testing myself as an arranger. And I think it sounds really good, and I'm excited for it. So
0: does producing yourself cause more anxiety and stress than letting someone else handle some of those decisions?
1: A little, but I mean, I did like kind of go to a lot of my friends who have, you know, good taste and expertise and stuff, and the one kernel of wisdom from all of them that I kept hearing was like, you know, your ears are good, and just at the end of the day, when you feel like, is it done, is it not, just trust your ears. And I've settled on this mix that I have right now, and I'm like, I feel good, and, you know, hopefully the mastering person can bring out a few of the things I have questions about. But it's fun. It makes you feel brave.
0: Brave and more connected to what you're doing. Also, it's a little bit more of yourself into the project. You're the only one to blame then.
1: Yeah, exactly. Yeah. What's the worst that could happen?
0: Exactly. Nothing. Because you, as your friend said, trust your ears.
1: Yeah.
0: And you'll probably be the best judge of that.
1: Yeah.
0: So how about you give my ears a shot, and you want to play a tune for the people?
1: Yeah, I was going to play a tune. I was, you know, moving all around this year, and I played a kind of divey place in New Hampshire earlier this year, and there was I was kind of struggling to get people on board with me. I felt like, I mean, they were on board, they just weren't showing it, kind of. And there was this one guy who I was latching onto, who like every 30-45 minutes would turn around and give me this like nod of approval, and I was like that guy's with me at least. And so, and then I left the town, and I kind of started thinking about, like, how it was and the way it was and the kind of people that must live there. And I decided to just think about that guy and make up the rest of the details of his life. God knows if I'll see him again. But at the end of the day, I think it's kind of a song about the third space and how we're all trying to hang on to it, you know, and stuff. So a little song called Townie, the early morning version of it.

0: 98.1 KZE live on the radio with Benjamin Lewis. Ben, that was a great tune.
1: Thank you.
0: You ever see those bumper stickers? They say, don't blame me, I'm local.
1: Yeah.
0: Well, that's great. It's a great sentiment in the song as well. When it comes to songwriting and you're traveling around, do you ever write stuff down on a napkin?
1: I've taken the voice memo thing. I mean,
0: it's
1: I had a song that I used to always introduce. Like, I wrote this song in the car, and then after last year, I was rolling around. I was like, oh, all the songs happen in the car now. You know, I mean, and when the thing starts happening, like, you kind of have to just flip it on. Like, the GPS is gone all the time. But I mean, even like I was saying, the song I produced myself this past year, like, I was driving over the George Washington Bridge and, like, kind of started to get just words. And then, you know, so you just turn it on and it's like, ends up being like a 12-minute voice memo of you just sounding like a crazy person. And then you go through it later and find, like, the 30 seconds where the song actually is. And so, yeah, I mean, and that song I just played, I remember I finished writing it before a gig in Vermont, like, wow. And outside of I was, like, pulled up next to a baseball diamond. And I had all the words, but I didn't have the guitar part. And
0: super cool.
1: Thanks.
0: So inspiration hit. You wrote it down. You were sitting next to a baseball diamond. And there you have it. Yeah. That's super cool. A lot of times, you know, you get inspiration. And if you're driving, it becomes tough. You try to either memorize the melody or whatever's going through your head as a songwriter. And a lot of times you get to your destination. And then let's say you're just getting a cup of coffee and you're just ordering what goes into your coffee. By the time you're done with the order and you're walking out, you forgot everything.
1: Yeah. Yeah. I mean, I remember I read a book called Big Magic by Elizabeth Gilbert, which is like this great book about creativity. It's one of my best things I've ever read. But like there was a poet in that who said that when a poem was coming on, it felt like a storm coming, and she knew that it was going to pass, and so you have to run and get the pen. And I believe that. I think that those creative ideas, like, they're with you for a second, and if you don't grab it, it'll move on to somebody else, you know. And
0: it's kind of amazing. Like, for me, a lot of inspiration hits while I'm in the shower.
1: Sure. It's those hypnosis moments. Yeah. It's like mowing the grass, driving, the shower, looking at a fire. Like, there are those certain things that just kind of loosen up your brain, I think.
0: It's true. And, you know, when you're just there, water rushing down from the top of your head down to your toes, something about the whole thing. Or being the warmest I've been at this part of the day.
1: Yeah.
0: Or something like that. And all of a sudden, something kicks in. And that's what happens to me. By the time I'm toweled down and out of the bathroom, I'm trying to remember what just went on. And a lot of times, as I'm putting pants on, it's gone.
1: Yeah. Yeah, I'm trying to avoid the gone as much as possible. You know, just get it while I can.
0: Well, that's honorable. I appreciate that. You got another tune on you?
1: Yeah.
0: Benjamin Lewis is playing at Rojan Brewing Company, which is in Hillsdale, New York, this Saturday night from 7 till 9 o'clock. They have amazing food. They have amazing beverages. You could bring your dog and hang out. There's outside. There's inside. There's nothing more you can ask for. Beautiful rolling hills. And Benjamin Lewis playing some music for you this Saturday starting at 7. What tune are you going to play now?
1: I'm just going to play a tune about playing tunes. It's always fun coming in here because I have to do the early morning versions of these songs. You find new little stuff and everything, but this song is about music and it's called Music, and one of my favorite ones, and I'll leave you with that one
0: here. Did you pick the tunes out on your ride up here?
1: Yeah.
0: Okay, cool.
1: Yeah, I was thinking about that first song, and then I don't know, I always, every time there's an early thing, I kind of stay away from this song, but it's always one of the things that people like the most. So cool. I was like, we have to do a quiet early morning coffee version of it. So
0: Benjamin Lewis, live, 98.1 KZE.

0: Benjamin Lewis, live on 98.1 KZE. Now, I just want to reiterate to all the folks listening, if you think it's easy to wake up and sing like that, it's not. But Ben's been driving in the car for a little while. He stretched out his voice. And
1: a little bit.
0: He seems like he's ready to go. But that's amazing. It's 9:28 in the morning, and Ben is singing like a bird. So thank you, Ben. What a cool tune. Right. And great to write a song about music, which keeps us going here at 98.1 KZE. And thanks for throwing in the up and running, because we appreciate that in the tune. Benjamin Lewis is going to be at the Rojan Brewing Company this Saturday night, 7 o'clock start. Get there a little early, have a bite to eat, and then get yourself into a really good time. What else you got in store for the people? Lots of tunes?
1: Oh, yeah. I mean, I'm going out there with a map and seeing what people are responding to and just kind of going with it, having a good time this year.
0: So if people are mellow, you play rocking tunes, and if people are

0: I go all over the place. I try to hit different decades and different genres. But
1: Cool.
0: last year when I was driving around, I was listening to a lot of Todd Snyder, and he's a guy. He was always on like Bob and Tom Radio where I grew up, and came on there and played funny songs, and my dad would show me those. And then as I got
1: Oh,
0: older,
1: wow.
0: I kind of got like exposed to like some of his. He's a goofy fella, but like
1: Yeah.
0: his more I don't know, for lack of a better word, like legitimate work.
1: Yeah.
0: And then sadly he passed away last
1: Yeah.
0: year, like right when I was just in the middle of being like, this guy is so special, and I should have been listening
1: I
0: sooner. And
1: know.
0: so I feel like now I've been listening and learning his songs and commemorating. And obviously he had a big relationship with John Prine, who also left us during the pandemic, and finally open up that book. Everybody's got the, it's like the classics, just
1: Yeah.
0: those artists that you have to get around to. And so it's been great getting around to those two
1: Well,
0: this
1: cool.
0: year.
1: Don't miss Benjamin Lewis, Rojan Brewing Company in Hillsdale this Saturday, 7 o'clock show. Ben, what's the website? How can people keep in touch with you on social?
0: Social media is probably the best. Regardless of what it is, I'm at Ben Sings Things, and there's a link tree that's there that can take you to my Spotify or YouTube or Bandcamp or wherever you want to go. So yeah, Ben Sings Things on social media, you'll end up finding me there.
1: Benjamin Lewis, our guest on 98.1 KZE. All the best to you, Ben.
0: Thank you, Rick.
1: All
0: Appreciate
1: right.
0: you.
1: It's the Up and Running Morning Show. We'll be right back.
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3: 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Big thanks to Benjamin Lewis, who was our guest a little while back. We heard from Jeff Tweedy. Lou Reed was my babysitter. Desiree by Sean Rao. And 3rd of May by the Fleet Foxes. It's time for me to go. It's been a pleasure to be here with you all. Lou Reed was my babysitter from Jeff Tweedy of Twilight Override. I'm going to give you a brand new song from Kurt Vile. It's called Chance to Bleed. That's coming up next. His first album in 4 years. It's called Philadelphia's Been Good to Me. Comes out on May 29th. Lots of great releases coming out on that day. So save your money. Kurt Vile coming up. Have a great day. As always, help people. Don't hurt people. And again, don't miss Benjamin Lewis at Rojan Brewing Company this Saturday at 7. Stay tuned. Midday Man's coming in Tasting Tuesday at noon. 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

0: 98.1 KZE. That was Stephen Clare, our friend here at the station, that with the song Let It Out. Before that, Bon Iver with the song from Gillian Welch with Orphan Girl, and Curtis Mayfield, Superfly. Good morning and welcome to the Tuesday edition of the Midday Show. Adam here with you. Hope you're doing well. It's a beautiful day out there today in the Hudson Valley. A little nippy, sure, but just gorgeous, gorgeous. Blue skies, everything flourishing. I just love this time of year. Let me thank Ulster Savings Bank. 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We're very, very appreciative of them. And today is indeed Tasting Tuesdays, and we're doing something a little different today. Our guests are Kathy and Roy Naor, who are the previous owners of Abba's Falafel for many, many years and in Rhinebeck, and their new owner, Zach Halperin. All three will be on Tasting Tuesdays today at 12 o'clock. Fingers crossed if everything goes as planned. We're going to get the day going right now. First up here, a message from the Phantom Gardener. We'll be right back with lots of musical diversity for you to keep you happy. 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

0: There you go, Bruce Hornsby on the Midday Show, 98.1 KZE, his latest Indigo Park. Jorge Ben, before that with Ponta de Lanca Africano from Brazil Classics, Numero Dos. Nora Jones with Sunrise and These Sacred Souls, Any Old Fool. But, you know, I'm going out for a ride later. I was going to go this morning before the Midday Show, but quite frankly, it was very cold out there, and I'm just looking at the weather, and I'm thinking, okay, it's going to be like in the 60s later in the afternoon, closer to, you know, the early evening. I'll just go then. So this is what I have to do on a daily basis as part of my strategy for my training. And boy, would I love some company with all this. And if you feel so inclined, consider joining the Ride for Mental Health. We don't have a ton more time to make your decision in about 6-7 weeks. 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

It's the Midday Show here on 98.1 KZE, and that was Band of Heathens with Take the Cake. Before that, Steve Forbert's Ebenezer's Back in Town. Also, Bombino with Midwan and Amy Mann, starting off the set there with Little Bombs. All right, here's Paul Weller, Where There's Smoke, There's Fire, here on the Tuesday edition of the Midday Show, 98.1 KZE. Gosh darn it.

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Take what I can get and like it.

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I was thinking about you crossing southern Alberta. Canola fields on a July day, about the same chartreuse as that 69 bug you used to drive around San Jose.

I was thinking about you crossing southern Alberta. Canola fields at harvest time look like tumbleweeds all raked up into rows and brown rusty contour lines. There's not much moving on a romance radar. Not that I'm craving it all that much, but I still need to feel every once in a while the warmth of a smile and a touch.

0: This is the Midday Show, 98.1 KZE, James McMurtry with Canola Fields just now. Stella before that with Adagio, also Rising Appalachia's Fall on My Knees, and Jay Collins and Northern Resistance with More Than Enough. Let's take a look at the weather today on this sunny Tuesday, May 12th. Temperatures reaching into the mid-60s later today. Overnight, a chance of showers. Increasing clouds, temperatures in the mid-40s. Tomorrow, showers likely throughout the afternoon. Cloudy, temperatures in the mid-60s. Overnight, more rain. Thursday, showers, possibly some thunderstorms in the afternoon. Temperatures in the low 60s. Friday, showers likely early in the morning. Partly sunny on Friday. Temperatures reaching the mid-60s. Saturday, some good news. Sunny, temperatures in the upper 70s. No rain forecast at the moment, and Sunday as well, actually close to 80 degrees, if not at 80 degrees on Sunday. Sunny, and next Monday, mostly sunny, temperatures now creeping up into the low to mid 80s. So we may already be done with spring by the end of the weekend and in summer. Alrighty, there you go with your weather. We have lots more musical diversity. And remember, today is Tuesday, which means Tasting Tuesdays will take place at 12 o'clock in less than an hour. And my guests are Kathy and Roy Nayor, the former owners of Abba's Falafel, and Zach Halperin, the new owner of Abba's Falafel. They're so tight. They're so friendly with one another. This went so well, this transition, that they're all coming on Tasting Tuesdays today at 12 o'clock. 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

0: 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That's Shelby Lynn channeling John Lennon with Mother. The 502s before that with Just a Little While. Also, Stephen Kellogg's Girlfriend as Pretty as You. And I started the set there with some classic Kinks. A well-respected man. Now it's time for your community bulletin board. 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
1: 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Also Saturday, May 9th, from 3 to 5 p.m., Reggie Harris to perform for annual John Brown birthday celebration at Five Points Arts in Torrington, Connecticut, presented by the Torrington Historical Society. Monday, May 11th, from 3 to 4:30 p.m., Millbrook Library hosts Volunteer Hour, Community Compassion Stones. 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Tuesday, May 12th, from 4 to 5 p.m., Super Lego Hour for elementary-aged youth at the Star Library in Rhinebeck, New York. Wednesday, May 13th from 6:30 to 7:30 p.m., BYOB, Bring Your Own Book Club. 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Thursday, May 14th from 2 to 3:30 p.m., The Spotted Lantern Fly, Connecticut's Uninvited Guest. 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
5: 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And before we got on the air, I was saying to my guests how typically we invite a food and beverage business or, you know, something like that onto Tasting Tuesdays, and we taste them, we talk about the business. We're doing something slightly different today because old friends of Tasting Tuesdays and KZE are with us, Kathy and Roy Niar, who have been the owners of Abba's Falafel, the beloved institution, are retiring from the business, and we're going to find out what they're going to be doing. And if that weren't enough, we are fortunate enough to have Zach Halperin here as well, who is the new owner of Abba's Falafel. I'm very excited to talk to Zach and to meet him, make your acquaintance. So welcome, Kathy, Roy, and Zach to Tasting Tuesdays.
6: Hi, Adam.
7: Hi, Adam. Thank you.
5: And welcome, Zach. Zach, you, by the way, you already are in the restaurant, correct, for about a week or so?
8: So I got to experience the Taste of Rhinebeck last week, which was fun. Got to meet a lot of very happy, very loyal customers, some with pleadings.
5: Pleadings?
8: Some pleadings.
5: What's an example of a pleading?
8: To stay open late on Tuesday nights, to not change anything.
5: Right.
8: To keep the pepper artichoke soup unchanged, that kind of thing. But everyone was very nice and supportive, and it was a good opportunity to meet a lot of people. The past week was been, I didn't meet that many people before because I've been busy just doing a lot of things.
5: Preparation.
8: Yeah. It was nice to get out there and meet a lot of people.
5: Well, welcome to the neighborhood. Were you already in Rhinebeck, or where do you?
8: No.
5: Where do you, okay.
8: No, I just located there. I'm right good. There in the village.
5: Oh, very good. Well, welcome. Mm-hmm.
8: Thanks.
5: Oh, my goodness. We'll agree to just take a moment and say hi to Kathy and Roy.
6: Hello.
7: Hello.
5: How many years have you guys been, running Abba's?
6: We started Farmers Markets in 2009.
5: Oh, right.
6: So it's total of 17 years. The store itself has been nine mm-hmm. years. So yeah, 17 years.
5: It's a long time.
6: Yeah.
5: So is this something you're happy, or is it a bittersweet type of thing, or you're just like, yeah, this, no, we're totally, you know, we're ready to
6: both.
5: Go.
6: It's both.
5: Yeah.
6: I think we're really happy that Zach can continue ABBA's. We had to just close it or sell it to someone who we don't know and who could do anything, it would have been harder. Mm-hmm. So knowing that it's still there and it's maintaining a lot of the features and the food makes it all much easier.
7: Yes, everywhere we are going, we feel a lot of love, appreciation, and also happiness that the business is still there and is continue to stay in Rhinebeck for the next 10 years.
5: And on. That sounds really great. And it seems from what I'm seeing, just the fact that you're all joining us, that this is definitely a plan to keep the business familiar to people and to have people, your customers, have a sense of continuity and, mm-hmm. you know, that they're being taken care of. Very few people like change, it turns out. Right. You know, people are very concerned. We can relate here at KZ. Zach, I don't know if you know much about the history of our station. We've also been around for quite a while, and we're just up the street, you know, on 9 from Rhinebeck. And you know, we went through a transition of ownership last year, about a year and change ago. And you know, we all knew that this was a fantastic transition. We were all internally, but mm-hmm. boy, do listeners get concerned. Boy, do people not want to. They're already very lead. We haven't turned into a Christian music radio station. No offense to those fans of Christian rock. No, there are stations for you. But that was one thing. And also just change of staff, all these things. Like, people are really worried about that.
6: Yeah. Mm. There's no change of staff, which is great. And I think Zach's going to bring some new blood in the sense of, you know, maybe some tweaks, adding some healthy drinks, adding some other things to the menu, maybe opening Tuesday evenings. Mm-hmm. Tuesday evenings.
5: Right. We all know that.
6: Closed.
5: We know that typically ABBA's is open 11 to 3 or 3:30.
6: 3:30.
5: Thank you. So that continues, but you're saying there might be some expansion in terms of Tuesdays.
8: Yeah, I mean,
5: you're playing with the idea.
8: I never thought about Tuesdays. I had considered, and the staff was interested in weekends, like maybe Friday and Saturday or Saturday and Sunday. And then a group of probably like four couples were just really, really going
5: at
8: it.
5: A lot to say.
8: They really felt strongly about Rhinebeck not having options on Tuesday. They get home from work and they have nothing.
5: Yeah.
8: So they said, please just try it. Consider it.
5: That's nice. Yeah.
8: And the staff.
5: Can you handle that though? That's the question. There may be a line down the block on Market Street. I don't know, most people listening probably know that, you know, Monday and Tuesday are big nights off for most restaurants, one or the other, usually Tuesday for sure. And there's very few options for those who like takeout.
8: Right. I always felt like it was Monday. Monday was the day. You think Tuesday.
6: In Rhinebeck, Tuesday is more of the day that restaurants are closed.
8: Uh-huh.
6: Some of them are still open on Monday.
5: And then I don't, for some reason, Curry House in Red Hook is like, I think it's like Wednesday or Thursday.
6: Yeah.
5: But that, you know, that's just unique thing. But boy, does that drive me nuts when I try. Because once in a while, you just got to have your Indian food. I mean, you know, and so more often than not, we can make it at home. But once in a while, you do want to go do takeout. And that's one of the great things about ABBA's Falafel. It has
6: Cinnamon is open on Wednesday and Thursday.
5: Okay.
8: Certain things like falafels are hard to make at home, you know, the same mm-hmm. way, restaurant quality.
5: So, Roy, tell me, Roy, how did this connection come about? I thought I picked up on the fact that you guys had known each other a little bit maybe beforehand. There was a relationship, perhaps?
6: His second cousin.
7: He's Katie's second cousin.
5: Well, there you go. Enough said. Yeah. Good night, everybody.
8: It's in the family.
5: You're a Nepo baby, Zach. Wow.
8: Never that's... been called that.
6: That made it, that's also what made it so easy.
7: And smooth.
5: Yeah. Oh, right. Yeah.
6: Yeah.
5: No, no, that is as, just about as ideal as you can get, correct?
7: Yeah.
5: I'm sorry, Zach, or do you have do you have a past in the restaurant world or
8: not in restaurants, food in services? Food production.
5: Okay.
8: For a while I was manufacturing like a innovative waffle, a flour-free waffle. I was selling the Whole Foods, about half the Whole Foods in the US.
5: Wow. Did you say waffle?
8: I said waffle.
5: It was okay, I wasn't sure if you said falafel. So
8: it
5: I'm
8: was a tofu-based waffle.
5: You went from waffle to falafel? Is that what you're telling me?
8: That's what I'm telling you.
5: That is, that's wonderful. That's all I can say.
8: It rhymes, so I like it.
5: Yeah, exactly. I think you might have something there for Abba's, Abba's waffles and falafels. I don't know.
8: Waffles
5: just think
8: and
5: about it. Kicking around. You can, if it works out, though, I do want a fee. You know what I mean?
8: Say it again.
5: If it works out, the waffle falafel idea, okay. I want a fee.
8: Okay.
5: It's too good.
8: Okay. I like it.
5: Me too. Me too. I'm talking with Zach Halpern and also with the Nayors, Kathy and Roy, who are Kathy and Roy, as most people know, are retiring from their work at in their business at Abba's and handing it over to second cousin Zach. And guys, here's what everybody's wondering: what is next for you guys? What's on the horizon?
6: Well, I'm waiting to be bored.
5: Good answer.
6: I just want to be bored for a while, and then I'll decide what I want to do. Mm-hmm. That's how the falafel started, right?
7: When
6: I was just like, let's do something. Mm. Roy has another world that he works in commercial flights. So,
5: what's that?
7: I'm managing a private charter airlines.
5: Oh, I see.
7: In Florida.
5: Oh.
7: And so this is my third retirement already.
5: Right.
7: Okay. Once from the in Israel, once from the airline, and now once from Abba's. And I have one more to work on, and at some point we will retire also.
5: Yeah. Right, yeah.
7: Until Kathy will get bored.
8: Right.
5: Are you guys planning on staying in Dutchess County or?
6: 100%.
7: Yes.
5: Okay.
6: No, we love it here. There's no, we built a house here. We're not going anywhere.
5: Okay.
6: We want to grow old here.
5: Right. And maybe be customers at Abba's once in a while.
6: 100%.
7: Definitely, yeah.
5: That's nice.
6: Not maybe.
5: Well,
6: and get a discount.
5: Yes.
8: Of course.
5: I wanted to give you guys an opportunity to come on to Tasting Tuesdays and to meet everybody, you know, and our listeners, rather, better put, to meet you guys and know that this transition is like the one at KZE, sounds like pretty ideal. And I wish you all the best of luck. I plan to continue also being a customer at Abba's. And Zach will bring you in as soon as possible.
8: All right. That sounds good.
5: Yeah.
6: And thank you also to everyone for all the love.
7: Yes. All the customers and everybody that we are seeing and meeting all over the Hudson Valley. Thank you so much.
6: Yeah. And thanks also for continual support to Zach.
7: Yes. And wish him all the best.
8: Yeah. You guys have some good customers. Mm. They love you guys and what you did.
7: Thank you.
6: Yeah, thank you.
5: For sure. Well, thank you all, and we'll do it again soon, I hope. This is the midday show?
6: No.
5: I know, but it is the midday show. It's just that Tasting Tuesdays is part of the midday. All right, you do it, Kathy. Sign off for me. Come on. No, go ahead. Sign off for me.
6: Okay.
5: Yes.
6: You're listening to 98.1 KZE, Abba's Falafel. We all love you.

0: It's the Midday Show, 98.1 KZE. You just heard Camp with Mistakes. And once again, my gratitude over to Zach Halpern, Kathy Neor, and Roy Neor for stopping by Tasting Tuesdays for a special conversation. Okay, well, we recorded that a few days back, but I really thought that would be something, a nice way to send them off, as it were. All right. Well, now it's we're going to hear from a couple more of our Tasting Tuesday sponsor. Coming up here is a message from Cornell Cooperative Extension, Taste New York at Todd Hill. We'll be right back with more musical diversity right after that on the Midday Show, 98.1 KZE.
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1: Hi, this is Brendan Coyne from Cornwall and Hudson in Orange County, New York. 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

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Newspapers on his feet, and his father beats him because he's too tired to beg. 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

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They're going down on the dirty boulevard. Going out. Outside, it's a bright night. There's an opera at Lincoln Center. Movie stars arrive by limousine. The Klee Glides shoot up over the skyline of Manhattan, but the lights are out on the mean streets. A small kid stands by the Lincoln Tunnel. He's selling plastic roses for a buck. The traffic's backed up to 39th Street. The TV whores are calling the cops out for a suck. And back at the wheelchair, Pedro sits there dreaming. He's found a book on magic in a garbage can. He looks at the pictures and stares up at the cracked ceiling.

0: 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Adam here with you to 3 o'clock today. That was Courtney Barnett's new Speedway Boogie. Before that, Lou Reed from his New York album, Dirty Boulevard. Fireside Collective with Shadowlands. And the latest from Squeeze from their new album called Trixie's Why Don't You is the name of that track. And now it's time for your arts and culture calendar. This is 98.1 KZE.
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0: 98.1 KZE, my friend Tom Waits with Long Way Home. Okay, in my head, he's my friend, okay? I talk to him all the time. He even talks back on occasion. Alison Russell before that with Rainbows. We heard from the Havana Cuba All-Stars with Cha-Cha-Cha-Cha-Cha. And Alison Brown, Steve Martin, and Jackson Brown together with Dear Time. Well, thanks to our amazing listeners, KZE is up for Best Radio Station for the third year running in the Chronogram Reader's Choice Awards. 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
1: 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And we're continuing this week's look at the movie Old School, starring Will Ferrell. Here is the latest song I'm playing from the soundtrack. It's Bill Withers with Ain't No Sunshine.

Bill Withers with Ain't No Sunshine, which is one of the tracks on the soundtrack for Old School. Frank's streaking scene was shot on a city street. As Will Ferrell remembered it, one of the storefronts was a 24-hour gym with stairmasters and treadmills in the window. Quote, I was rehearsing in a robe and all these people are in the gym watching me. I asked one of the production assistants, quote, shouldn't we tell them I'm not going to be naked? Sure enough, I dropped my robe and there were shrieks of pure horror. After the first take, nobody was at the windows anymore. I took that as a sign of approval, unquote. Tomorrow we'll play another song from the Old School soundtrack and I'll talk more about the film. This is the Film Club, sponsored by Time and Space Limited in Hudson, New York. I look forward to hearing from you with any suggestions you may have for future installments of the Film Club. You can email me at adam@wkze.com. Getting back to the more typical business of the midday show, here's Mark Knopfler with Why I Man, 98.1 KZE.

0: It's the Midday Show with Adam here, 98.1 KZE. That was Nico Case with Wreck. And before that, Mark Knopfler, Why I Man is the name of that tune. Let's take another look at the weather, why don't we, on this beautiful Tuesday, May 12th, 2026. Sunny today, temperatures reaching into the mid-60s. Overnight, a chance of showers. Increasing clouds, temperatures in the mid-40s. Tomorrow, Wednesday, showers likely in the late afternoon. Otherwise, cloudy, temperatures in the mid-60s. More rain expected overnight Wednesday. And Thursday, some showers in the afternoon, possibly. Temperatures in the low 60s. Thursday. Friday, showers likely, but early in the day, and then you've got, and temperatures in the mid-60s on Friday. Then you got really a, what looks like is shaping up to be a pretty nice weekend. We have Saturday, sunny, temperatures in the upper 70s, and Sunday, mostly sunny, and temperatures right around 80 degrees. So things are looking up. And on Monday, mostly sunny, temperatures in the low 80s, pushing up towards the mid-80s. Monday looks like it should be quite, well, dare I say, even hot. There's your weather for the next bunch of days there. Here's a message from the store called North Elm Home, which is closing its doors very soon. They're having a big blowout sale. In the meantime, we'll be right back with more Musical Diversity, 98.1 KZE.
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2: 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It's Grandma May. I love your song. If I were any better and I felt well, I'd get up and dance.

0: 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Before that, Langhorne Slim's On Fire, Trombone Shorty and the New Breed Brass Band with Good Time and Neil Young classic, I Believe in You. 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
1: 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Monday, Colony in Woodstock open mic. Tuesday, Snug's in New Paltz, Matthew Kopeck. The Lemon Squeeze in New Paltz, Theo Berliner Jazz. 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The Falcon in Marlboro, Misty Blues. 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Snug's in New Paltz, open mic. 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At Lark Hall, Late Night Laura Lee release with the Laura Lee Band and the Meat Chickens. Rojan Brewing Company in Hillsdale, Joel Bloomer. The Falcon in Marlboro, El Dorado Slim, featuring Scott Sherrard. The Lemon Squeeze in New Paltz, Golden Formula. Daryl's House in Pauling, Tramps Like Us, a Springsteen tribute. The Local in Saugerties, Colombian Cumbia Party with Ye Y Son Londero. The Falcon in Marlboro, Richard Barone and Glenn Mercer. Hazy Cosmic Jive in the Underground Stage. 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Daryl's House in Pauling, Eli Musser. Brunch later at Daryl's House, Southern Culture on the Skids. Snug's in New Paltz, Happy Hour Music, followed by Poland's. Lark Hall in Albany, Happy Hour with CC Smokes at the 11. At Lark Hall in Albany, Michael Wilbur of Moonhooch and Future Joy with Father Figure. 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

0: That's the latest Stones with In the Stars, the new album, Foreign Tongues, due out later this spring, early summer. Manu Dibango before that with Soul Makossa. We heard from Jim Keller with Black Dog. And starting off that set there, Billy Strings, Killed the Lily. 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

0: Adam here with you on 98.1 KZE. That was a little voodoo charm for you, served up by Christone Kingfish Ingram. Ani DeFranco before that was Simultaneously. We also had Alabama Shakes in there with Another Life and Robert Plant in his latest Chevrolet. The 10th annual Ride for Mental Health hits the road June 27th and 28th in New Paltz, and this year, yours truly is taking the ride. 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I'd love for you to join me. 98.1 KZE. You can do it. Just sign up. What's it going to hurt? Come on.
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0: 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Tift Merritt before that with Stray Paper. Ben Folds, Landed, and the band Goose with their latest Good to Be. 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

98.1 KZE. That was Molly O'Brien and Rich Moore with the song Trouble. Before that, Little Feet with Perfect Imperfection, Talking Heads as well with Nothing But Flowers, and our dear friend Gail Ann Dorsey, It Takes All Kinds to Make a World. And that's a wrap for the Midday Show. I would normally say I'm out of here, but the truth is I'm not. I'll be on the air with MK in just a few minutes for our weekly update on how I'm progressing as my training continues for the Ride for Mental Health at the end of June. And then at 4 o'clock, we're going to be very lucky. Andrea Maddox is coming in, and she's bringing Lara Hope, who was just here a couple of days ago, for God's sake. It turns out Andrea Maddox and the Hayalls, which includes Lara, are performing a show called Roots and Rhinestones at the Colony on Saturday night, May 16th at 7 o'clock. There you go. So you may want to stay tuned for that. That's at 4 o'clock today with MK. And I'll be back tomorrow for your Wednesday edition of the Midday Show at 10 o'clock following the Up and Running Morning Show with Rick. So let's meet again at 10 o'clock tomorrow. All righty. Here's Daniel Lanois, Sleeping in the Devil's Bed. 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

0: That's the amazing Angélique Kidjo with a new one, I'm on Fire, featuring the Cavemen. Also had Sarah Jarosz and Daniel Lenoir at the top of that set. Good afternoon. It is MK with you back in the afternoon drive for your Tuesday. We've got our good friend Andrea Maddox joining me in the studio at 4 o'clock today. And as we've been doing on Tuesdays, we're going to kick off by saying hello to our midday man on his way out the door from the midday.
1: I'm going to hang out for Andrea.
0: You're going on a bike ride after this, right?
1: Yeah. I gauge, like, you know, it's been still, the morning's quite chilly here.
0: It is, which I've been enjoying. I really like the, like, the sleeping weather when it's, like, chilly. I like to be under blankets, you know?
1: Yeah, with the window open, the dog.
0: Yeah, oh, totally.
1: Yeah, same here. But it doesn't always make for great biking weather. You know, so I'll look at the app and I'll see what the weather's going to be for the day. And if it's like, you know, like in the 50s or low 60s in the afternoon, I'm going to go for a later ride. But I'll go in the morning.
0: What I'm hearing, Adam, is a lack of dedication.
1: No, I'm going.
0: No, I know.
1: I'm just going when it's the most comfortable at the moment. It's not going to stay that way. At a certain point, we're going to wake up. It's just going to be 80 degrees. You know what I mean? So that's coming, right?
0: We need some more video updates. I really like your...
1: I've been sending them. They'll be popping up.
0: Okay.
1: I sent one. Actually, this kind of segues into the update, which is that I went this weekend to see Billy at Overlook.
0: Mm-hmm.
1: We should mention, by the way, the bike shops.
0: Yeah, absolutely.
1: Behind this, right? We'll get to that. But Billy at Overlook, he adjusted my bike. I had been experiencing a little lower back tightness and little discomfort,
0: mm-hmm.
1: and he said, "Yeah, that makes sense." And he said, "Let me adjust it," and he did. And then he just gave me lots of great advice.
0: Yeah.
1: So, and since then, I have been having that much more of a comfortable.
0: That's great. I mean, bike fit does make a big difference for sure.
1: All the world.
0: Yeah.
1: Because
0: yeah.
1: you know, you could definitely be experienced easy to just have a lower back problem or some other kind of thing depending on your position.
0: Position,
1: and,
0: yeah.
1: So, and then this, I also been getting very good advice and talking to other bikers. And then one thing they talked about. MK, I don't know if you know about this, but like it's my inclination if I'm going up a hill to stand on the pedals.
0: I see some cyclists do that. I sometimes try it. I don't always do that.
1: Right. Well,
0: I have no bike technique.
1: Okay, me historically, but I'm developing it. So I'm learning this time. So that's good for building up the leg strength. You want that for little hills. But if you're doing a long climb up, don't do that.
0: Right.
1: Actually, you want to spin, so you just shift low, low, low,
0: mm-hmm.
1: so you're spinning faster.
0: Right,
1: and you build that tolerance up as well. That's mostly, you know, obviously getting the heart going. The legs, when you're working those, it's a little... I can do that, but they say you'll tucker out much sooner if you just rely on that.
0: Mm-hmm.
1: So I'm learning. It's kind of cool.
0: Yeah.
1: I have to say I'm enjoying that part of the process.
0: I'm glad you're enjoying it, yeah. And
1: totally.
0: Big shout out to Overlook Mountain Bikes and to Catskill Bicycle Supply for supporting KZE's involvement with the Ride for Mental Health this year and for helping Adam out so much. Again, if you haven't heard yet, Adam is going to be riding in the Ride for Mental Health. That is June 20th. 27th and 28th.
1: Right.
0: And still plenty of time to sign up, rideformentalhealth.org.
1: Yeah, I mean, it's not going to stay that way for much longer. We're talking about, like, you know, 6-7 weeks. But
0: a little over a month, yeah.
1: Yeah, but we can still do it. And we're going to have more news about these bike shops, these fantastic bike shops. There might be more opportunities for people who join the ride in terms of helping them along so they, you know, with their bikes and otherwise.
0: Yeah.
1: So stay tuned.
0: Yeah. And once again, just a quick mention that you can get $40 off your registration at rideformentalhealth.org when you use code KZE2026. And if you are not a bike rider, you can also volunteer. It's a great way to get involved.
1: And you don't have to do the bike ride I'm doing. I'm aiming to do. See if I
0: full hundo.
1: 250 miles. Mm-hmm. Now that's a lot, but if you there's I think a rail trail version. I think
0: there is
1: a 25 mile version. Mm-hmm. So there you do not.
0: There
1: you,
0: are you, rides for various ability levels, absolutely. But if you are not a bike rider at all, that's fine. Feel free to sign up to volunteer if you want to support the cause or just make a donation.
1: There you go.
0: Rideformentalhealth.org. Adam, I am looking forward to the payoff. Here's Father John Misty with the payoff.
1: Thank you.

0: 98.1 KZE, one from our friend Wally Nichols, Rabbit Hole, that's new from Wally. The dangers of online shopping, as far as I can tell what that song's about. Also had Father John Misty with The Payoff. 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We have a sunny day today in the mid-60s with 47 overnight, and probably the last we're going to see the sun for a little bit, looking like a wet day tomorrow, and same for Thursday with showers continuing into Friday morning, hopefully clearing up by Friday afternoon, because I am going to be going live from Froggy Days down at Lander's Campground in Narrowsburg for the afternoon drive on Friday. We are going to take a quick break and hear from our friends at the Kingston Implant Center, also hear about the Dead of Summer Fest, and come back with some local stuff from Jay Unger and Molly Mason.
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0: 98.1 KZE, that's the Bell Curves with a new one, Cherry Shame. Delaney was my guest in the studio last week. She's got a new album out called Tides and Rain. It is a fantastic record, and you can see some video of her performing live right here in the studio on the KZE YouTube. We had Calexico and Jay Unger and Molly Mason up at the top of the set. We are up for a Chronogram Reader's Choice Award for the third year in a row. KZE is up for best radio station in the area. And as I've mentioned before, winning those really helps us out in a very real and tangible way. 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So, like I said, it's just really, really helpful. It's an easy free way to help out KZE. And if you would like to partake in that, there is just one more week of voting, less than a week of voting, just a few more days at chronogram.com. Voting is going to be closing on Friday. We would certainly love to win, and we will be very, very appreciative if we do. 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A word from our friends at Rojan Brewing after that, and some jam music from Vermont's finest up next.
1: 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Monday, Colony in Woodstock open mic. Tuesday, Snug's in New Paltz, Matthew Kopeck. The Lemon School in New Paltz, Theo Berliner Jazz. 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ZZ Top Tribute. 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The Falcon in Marlboro, Misty Blues. Daryl's House in Pauling, the Music of the Beach Boys, featuring Pet Sounds Live. Snug's in New Paltz, open mic. Friday, Froggy Days in Narrowsburg at Narrowsburg Campground. Snug's in New Paltz, Happy Hour Music, followed by Ramona Lane. Lark Hall in Albany at the 11, Stella Rose. At Lark Hall, Late Night Laura Lee release with the Laura Lee Band and the Meat Chickens. Rojan Brewing Company in Hillsdale, Joel Bloomer. The Falcon in Marlboro, El Dorado Slim, featuring Scott Sherrard. The Lemon Squeeze in New Paltz, Golden Formula. Daryl's House in Pauling, Tramps Like Us, a Springsteen tribute. The Local in Saugerties, Colombian Cumbia Party with Ye y Son Londero. The Falcon in Marlboro, Richard Barone and Glenn Mercer. Hazy Cosmic Jive in the Underground Stage. Saturday, Froggy Days in Narrowsburg at Narrowsburg Campground. Barrel's House in Pauling, Eli Mooser. Brunch.

0: Narrowsburg at the Narrowsburg Campground. Daryl's House in Pauling, Cat Lines, Brunch. Later on at Daryl's House, Andrew Duhon, Rojan Brewing Company in Hillsdale, the Rojan Bluegrass Band. Colony in Woodstock, on the patio, Selena Tiber. On the main stage, the Mammals with Picnic Committee. The Falcon in Marlboro, Brock Lanzetti and Ogawa. 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

0: KZE, Tank and the Bangas with Move featuring Lucky Day. Also had Vampire Weekend and Twiddle up top with Indigo Trigger. We got music up next from Thailand in our world tour, and Andrea Maddox joining us in studio at 4.
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0: It won KZE, that's Tim Easton and the Freelance Barons with Maid of the Mist. Also had Zachary Richard, The Warren Treaty, and some music from Thailand up top in the World Tour. You can find that on the World Tour Faves playlist on the KZE YouTube if you liked it and you want to hear it again. 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We've got Andrea Maddox and Lara Hope back for her second KZE appearance in 2 weeks, in just about 2 minutes. Stay tuned.
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0: 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Hey, y'all.
1: Hey, y'all.
2: Hey, y'all.
0: Welcome back to the studio. It's been a little while, Andrea.
1: It's been a minute. I think it's probably been a year.
0: Yeah. Okay. Were you here after the Christmas set?
1: No, maybe it was a Christmas set.
0: I mean, that's the one I remember the best because I love the Christmas song and I play it every holiday season.
1: My triple X Christmas song. Yes. Love it.
0: But just clean enough for radio.
1: Just clean enough. That's right.
0: Well, welcome back.
3: You don't apply the dirty without saying all the words.
0: Exactly. You're good at that.
1: Thank you.
0: And you're also great at playing roots music, and you are going to be bringing the show to the Colony this Saturday. Tell me more about the lineup. This is quite a lineup.
1: Yes, we have Celeste Krishna coming up from Brooklyn. She's originally from Alabama. She plays roots music. She has a trio. I believe they're in Connecticut on Friday night, and then they're going to be at the Colony with us on Saturday. And then we have the Champagne Ponies, who are from Hudson, and they play honky-tonk music with beautiful three-part harmonies. And then we're also going to have a dance instructor. So we'll have a dance lesson around 7:45, I believe, is the time.
0: That is really, really fun. I feel like there's a bit of a like two-step like line dance revival happening in the Hudson Valley right
3: Heck
0: now.
3: Yeah,
1: big time.
0: Yeah. Have
1: so
0: you
1: fun.
0: Had something to do with that?
1: No, I mean, I love to two-step, and I love to play music to dance to, so I try to be a part of it. I try to encourage people to dance and play music for people to dance, and I go to all the dances, so yeah.
0: How long
1: I am a big part of it.
0: It kind of sounds like you are. When did you start two-step, and when did you kind of learn and get into it?
1: Well, I actually learned in high school. My theater teacher taught us how to ballroom dance, and because we were in Tennessee, the Tennessee two-step was one of the dances we did.
0: Nice.
1: And then a group of us would go out to the Pick and Barn, which was a local chicken coop that had been turned into a music venue, and we would go dance in there.
0: That sounds like a blast.
1: Cool. Yeah.
0: Yeah. And Lara, are you a two-stepper?
3: I have become one in the last couple of years.
1: She certainly is.
3: And I'm happy I finally caught up because I grew up dancing, but not partner dancing, and that's a whole different animal, and it's a little bit nerve-wracking if you don't know what you're doing, but you don't have to know what you're doing, and our good friend Mike Marino, he gives lessons, and he showed me some stuff, and there have been all these great shows at the VFW, and we've been going out dancing there, and now I'm over the fear, and it's super fun.
0: You got the boots for it.
1: Well, the steps are real easy. It's literally two steps.
0: Yeah.
1: And then the turns are the same as in salsa and other partner dancing. So it's real easy to pick up. And Twirling Tori Tornado is our dance instructor on Saturday, and she's a great teacher.
0: Yeah.
1: She's really awesome.
0: I mean, I think it's a kind of dance that kind of goes back to people who were like, you know, working on farms and stuff. So this, you know, it's not going to be super complicated. It's going to be accessible and fun, and you can, you know, have a beer and then get on the floor and do it. And it's just for everybody to have fun.
1: Yeah, it's fun to connect with people and have a great time.
0: Yeah.
1: Even if you don't come with a partner, you can dance with anybody. That's so fun. You just connect with all different kinds of people.
0: Make a friend. Dude, you know what? I don't know if you guys are on Reddit as much as I am. But like once a month, there'll be a post in the Hudson Valley or the Kingston subreddit that's like, where do I meet people? How do I go make friends? Like, you know, that's not like revolving around drinking or anything, or like, you know, that's not the apps. And I like, this is the answer. Go
1: Absolutely.
0: To a two-step night.
1: Yeah.
0: You don't have to drink.
1: If you hear there's instruction, go, you learn, and then people will dance with you all night long.
0: There you go.
3: I think actually every Monday this month, they're having a two-step lesson at Tempo, Kingston's hottest new venue.
0: Oh.
3: From 7 to 9.
0: Oh, that's great.
3: Yeah.
0: All right, good to know.
3: Or it's Monday or Tuesday, I forget. Look it up.
0: Tempo. Something to do on a Monday.
1: Yeah.
0: Andrea Maddox and Lara Hope are my guests. You can catch Andrea Maddox and the Hey Y'alls this Saturday at the Colony in Woodstock with the full band.
1: With the full band, that's
0: Heck yeah.
1: right.
0: And I hear you're in the market for a fiddle player.
1: Yes, we're looking for preferably a female fiddle player who sings as well.
0: All right, so if you're out there, if you are a female fiddle player who sings and you are looking for a new project, I don't think you can do better than this one.
3: We promise it'll be fun.
1: It'll be fun, that's for sure.
0: Andrea Maddox and the Hey Y'alls, you guys got another song for us?
1: Yeah.
0: Let's do it.
1: This song's called Moving On.

0: 98.1 KZE, Andrea Maddox, and Lara Hope on the bass. You can catch them on Saturday at the Colony in Woodstock with a great lineup of roots musicians and a two-step instructional dance class before the show. What time did you say the instruction
1: is? About 7:45. It'll be about a half an hour, so you don't want to miss it.
0: Yeah, absolutely. What else you got coming up this summer? Are you guys, you got a busy schedule?
1: We got a lot going on. We've got some private parties. We're going to be on the Solaris. The solar powered boat on the Hudson. We're going to be at Westkill out in Westkill. We're going to be at Westkill in Kingston.
0: Both the Westkills.
2: Westkill tour.
1: All the Westkills.
0: Yeah. Westkill East and Westkill West.
1: Exactly. Yeah, we're busy.
0: Fantastic. And any recordings coming our way?
1: I'm working on a solo recording that should be out pretty soon. All but right. No band recordings yet.
0: Well, shoot it over when it's ready.
1: Okay, cool. Thanks, MK.
0: Yeah, that's Colony Woodstock. Grab your tickets now before they sell out. And where are you on socials?
1: We're on all the socials. Andrea Maddox and the Hey Y'alls. And the ticket link is in the bio there as well.
0: Boom. Thank you guys so much. This is great.
1: Cool. Thanks. Nice to be here.
0: We got your community bulletin board and new Low Cut Connie with the Song of the Summer up next on KZE.
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0: 98.1 KZE, that's live from I'm With Her. That's Sarah Watkins, Sarah Jaros, and Aoife O'Donovan covering Paul Simon. We also had a new one from Kurt Vile, Chance to Bleed. It's his first new album in 4 years called Philadelphia's Been Good to Me. That's out May 29th. Camera Obscura in their new Taj Mahal with the Phantom Blues Band and new low-cut Connie up top. Can't be wrong. It's the song of the summer. It's KZE, and we've got your vinyl vault up next, brought to you by the Antiques Barn at Water Street Market in New Paltz, SCR Fence at SCR Fence. And Kingston Implant Center.
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0: 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We found some music from The Fix today, the album Shuttered Room from, 1982. You know, not all of these have dates on them. 1982, The Fix, Shuttered Room. We're going to hear track two, side two, Cameras in Paris on KZE.

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98.1 KZE, that's Dar Williams with Hummingbird Highway. That's new from Dar. Also, Nathan with Gasoline, Jerry Douglas, and Jim Weeder following One on Vinyl from The Fix in the Vinyl Vault up top. MK with you on your Tuesday. We got the Soul Patrol with Dave K up next at 7 o'clock. Right now, music from Sammy Ray and The Friends.

0: That's the Felice Brothers with Jazz on the Autobahn. Also had Sammy Ray and the Friends with Thieves. It's KZE. Thanks for tuning in. 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And Sundays, Mox Mix with Chris Macchia from 10 to midnight. 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

natural answer. When my mama passed, I spit the apple and went upstate. 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

0: Pan on KZE, also Ikebe Shakedown. Music in there from 500 Sons. That's our friend Ivan Rubenstein Gillis. That one's called Lauren Hill. And Beck up top with a new one called Ride Lonesome. Let's hear from our friends at Moon Bloom. When we return, I've got Arturo Sandoval with a little jazz for your Tuesday.
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KZE, that's the Third Mind with Shake Sugary, taking us into the 6 o'clock hour. On your Tuesday, we had Elvis Costello and Alan Toussaint in there, and Arturo Sandoval as well. 6 o'clock on your Tuesday, Dave K is taking over at 7 with the Soul Patrol. Right now, music from Saugerties' own Matt Hogan.

0: For our evening, that was Aisha Kone with Narda and Matt Hogan from Saugerties New York with Out of Balance. It's MK with you, checking in with your weather. Beautiful evening right now. Get out and enjoy it if you can, because we could see some rain moving in late tonight and rainy days coming our way for the next few. We got Wednesday 66 with showers, rain all day Thursday, 59 degrees and 65 with showers in the morning on Friday. The sun is coming out and things are warming up for us this weekend, though. And Friday afternoon, by the way, I am going to be broadcasting live my whole shift from Froggy Days down in Narrowsburg at Lander's Campground. So if you're looking for something fun to do this weekend, Froggy Days, baby. That's peacepadproductions.com to grab your tickets. We got what coming up next and some My Morning Jacket. Don't go away.
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0: Steely Dan, Golden Formula and Friends performing the music of Steely Dan. It's going to be a heck of a night. That's, again, this Friday night at the Lemon Squeeze in New Paltz. 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I'm back. I got one more set of music after these messages.
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0: 98.1 KZE, Mark Knopfler taking us home tonight with Going Home, theme of the local hero. Cocteau Twins in their Heaven or Las Vegas, little Mavis Staples for you, and Jeremy Messersmith with Billionaires. This has been MK, and I'm out of here. Thank you for hanging out with me. Thanks to Andrea Maddox and Lara Hope for being my guest. Catch Andrea Maddox and the Hey Y'alls, and a stellar lineup of country roots artists this Saturday at the Colony in Woodstock with line dancing lessons at 7. I'll be back tomorrow, same time, same place. We got Steve and Claire coming to join me on Friends Day. Dave K is up next with the Soul Patrol, and have a great night. I love you.
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Disco icon Sylvester on the Soul Patrol. You make me feel mighty real. Dave here with you. Let's take some time now to revisit an interview I did with singer Martha Wash. This was recorded at a rehearsal studio in New York City just a few years ago.

0: My interview with singer Martha Wash.
1: If you were around in the early 1990s and listened to Top 40 radio or watched MTV when they played videos, then you are familiar with this song.
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1: Gonna Make You Sweat, Everybody Dance Now by CNC Music Factory was a ubiquitous hit in late 1990 and was propelled by the powerful lead vocals of Martha Wash. Martha Wash got her professional start as a background singer for the disco icon Sylvester, along with her childhood friend Izora Rhodes. Together, they later formed the group Two Tons of Fun, which became the Weather Girls, when they released their mega hit, It's Raining Men. I recently sat down with Martha Wash to talk about her life and career. I started by asking her how she first met her collaborator, friend, and fellow Weather Girl, Izora Rhodes.
3: I knew Izora from singing in community choirs. She sang in one choir and I sang in another, but we would all fellowship every third Sunday at somebody's church. We would have a big musical. So that's how I knew her, as well as she was a member of the church that was right next door to ours. And there was a small alleyway in between the churches. So on warm days, the windows would be raised and we could hear each other's services going on.
1: Let's talk about when you auditioned for Sylvester.
3: I got a phone call from a friend of mine saying that they were holding auditions at a home out in the avenues of San Francisco, and I decided to go out and audition for whoever this person was. I didn't know who it was. I was thinking in my mind that it was for doing studio work, for doing background singing for recording artists in, you know, in the music studios and stuff like that. And when I went inside, come to find out it was Sylvester who was holding auditions. At the time, he had two blonde, thin, tall girls who had just finished auditioning. He called me up. I auditioned for him and sang a song. I don't even remember what it was. And he told the other girls that they could leave. He hired me and asked me if I could find another girl that was as large as I was and that could sing. And I said yes.
1: And that was?
3: Izora Armstead, yeah.
1: And now Armstead, and at the time?
3: Izora Rhodes.
1: Izora Rhodes, yeah. What was it like just performing with him, being around him? Can you give us a sense of what it was like in that era?
3: It was just fun. He garnered a lot of new fans. And looking back, I think he was way ahead of his time. He was a gay black man who did not care if you accepted him or not. He was going to do what he wanted to do, and that was to sing and entertain people. And I think if he had lived to this present time, but was still that age, it wouldn't be any second glance at what he did or who he was. You know, we've come that far, especially in the music business, for people who are LGBTQ. I believe we're all born with the same blood. We just have different skin, that's all.
1: Izora and yourself are now Two Tons of Fun, which is now the Weather Girls. You get pitched a song from Paul Chabara and Paul Schaefer, and that song is
3: It's Raining Men.

0: we were in Los Angeles doing some shows, and Paul Jabara invited us over to his home for lunch. And we went over there and had lunch. And then he said, I have a song that I want you to hear. And we went into the living room and listened to the song. And it was It's Raining Men. And after the song was over, he basically said, I want you to record this song. And I looked at Izora. We kind of looked at each other. And I said, you've got to be kidding. And he said, no, I want you to record the song. He said, Barbra Streisand had turned it down. Diana Ross turned it down. Donna Summer turned it down. Cher turned it down. He said, I know this song is going to be a hit. And I said, Paul, we can't record this song. I, in my mind, said no one's going to buy the song. You know, I don't think it's going to be a hit. You know, he said, this song is going to be a hit. So we kind of talked it over, and I think maybe 2 days later, we went into the studio and recorded the song roughly in 90 minutes and just walked out the door and said, okay, see you later, Paul. And that was it. And we went on back to doing, you know, we were doing our shows and things like that. And he was the one who really, really promoted the song in the clubs. It was a hit in the clubs long before mainstream radio even picked up on it. I would say probably 6 months to a year later that radio really picked up on it.
1: You left Sylvester to do The Weather Girls. Now, were you still based in San Francisco, or did you make the move out to New York? When did that kind of happen?
0: After we recorded It's Raining Men, and we were offered a contract by Columbia, and we decided to make the change from the West Coast to the East Coast. And with It's Raining Men being such a hit, at around the same time, we decided to change our names to The Weather Girls. People knew our voices as Two Tons of Fun, Martha and Izora. But there was this new song out called, and it says, Hi, We're Your Weather Girls. So they thought, people thought there was a new group called The Weather Girls, but with the sound of Martha and Izora. And so we just decided to change our names to The Weather Girls.
1: 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You're listening to my interview with singer Martha Wash. And coming up, we'll continue our conversation and talk about her legal battle for recognition with the bands CNC Music Factory and Black Box. 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
1: Dave here with you on the Soul Patrol. Let's get back to my conversation with Martha Wash, where we discuss her hugely successful work of the 1990s and her battle for recognition. 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
8: CNC Music Factory, I recorded a song called Everybody Dance Now, Gonna Make You Sweat. It was a big hit. The video for it had a woman lip-syncing to my vocals. That was not good. I had to pursue legal action upon them. Black Box was the same situation.
1: And Black Box, what song? That song was Everybody, Everybody?
8: That song and about six other more on the Dreamland album.

0: sued him and you won, it was precedent setting because people started getting credit for their work.
1: Correct. My attorney argued that you have to, if you're going to be able to do any work on music, videos, whatever, the featured artist has to be, their names have to be on the credits as well. Whether you're producing, whether you're one artist or another, everybody has to be credited.
0: Now, for me, when I came up, I'm Generation X, and around that time in college, we binged watched those videos because they were in heavy rotation on MTV, and MTV played videos back then. So I watched some of the videos last night, and it took me back to that time. And I was in my studio, and I was grooving to those songs, and your voice is so powerful, and really, those tracks would not have the same impact if you were not on them. So I would like to thank you for that. But also ingrained in my memory was the image of the lip-syncing performer. Mm-hmm. And not only till years later did I understand that it was you. So how did that make you feel when you see someone else up there basically taking credit for your work?
1: Well, I knew it was wrong. And a whole lot of people knew it was wrong because they let me know that they were very, very upset about it. And at that time, it was a big mess. I think things could have been handled totally different. I think somebody somewhere did not use their brain when they thought about doing something like that. And I think probably people in offices not really, really thinking the whole thing through.
0: Some people would have just, but you took a stand and you went after it and you made history.
1: Well, I think in the initial stages, I was kind of reserved about the whole situation until there seemed to be kind of a push for me to pursue this.
0: You're a trailblazer. And do you feel that the likes of, say, like Lizzo today, mm-hmm. you made it possible for her to achieve the kind of commercial success that she's having now? And are there artists like her because of the path that you forged?
1: Everybody has their own talent. And she's worked for hers. And I think she's great at what she does. I want to say forget what a person looks like. I think a lot of times in this business, talent is number three. Mm-hmm. And I think talent should be number one. Mm-hmm. I think looks should not be number one.
0: You're being a little bit humble because you really, you were taking charge both as the Weather Girls and in that next stage. And that cannot be overlooked, I don't think.
1: Well, I'll put it like this. As far as the size of Izora and myself at that time, it was interesting because I don't think the record company knew quite how to market us, visually. You couldn't miss us. We were right there in front of your face or on TV or whatever. I just don't think they really knew how to market us. I will say this. It had come to my attention that the only large artist who was front and center in a musical act, was Mama Cass from the Mamas and the Papas. Yeah. I don't think from that time, they're from the 60s and the 70s. Up until that time, I don't think there had been any large women who were out front and center performing. We, Izora and myself, kind of started that in the late 70s for seeing more large women out front and center. You could see them in the back doing background, being background singers and things like that. But to be out there in the front as a major artist, you didn't see that.
0: Absolutely. And just as for marketing, with It's Raining Men, that video is a whole lot of fun. We'll post it on our Facebook page, the Soul Patrol Radio Show. Have you seen it recently? Because whose idea was behind that with the guys in the skimpy bikinis and those creepy, weird, like, flasher trench coats and the hats? Yeah. But you were both, you're both so charismatic in that video and having so much fun. I mean, just tell me about it.
1: It's one of those songs, I have to say. It's, everybody knows it's a campy, fun song. But the funny thing about it is it has lasted so long that everybody knows it, you know. So you can't miss it at a wedding reception or a bar mitzvah or bat mitzvah or anything, you know. People, the DJs play these songs and people get on the dance floor and just have fun, you know, from the grandkids to the grandparents. So in that way, it's a classic now. It's an absolute classic, and everybody knows the song.
0: And it is a classic, and think of all the people that passed on it. And so the Weather Girls were destined.
1: Exactly. It seemed like it, yeah.
0: Martha Wash, thank you so much for joining us and being here on the Soul Patrol.
1: Thank you. It's been my pleasure.
0: Let's check out music from the Italian house music group Black Box from their debut studio album Dreamland, going back to 1990.

0: soul to soul with their 1989 single, Back to Life. However Do You Want Me. Before that, another British R&B band from the early 90s, Black Box, gave us Everybody, Everybody. Dave here with you on the Soul Patrol. And coming up, we're going to listen to the title track from Michael Kiwanuka's 2016 release, Love and Hate. You're listening to the Soul Patrol.
1: 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The Lemon Squeeze in New Paltz, Theo Berliner Jazz. 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Lark Hall in Albany at the 11, Stella Rose. At Lark Hall, Late Night Laura Lee release with the Laura Lee Band and the Meat Chickens. 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The Falcon in Marlboro, El Dorado Slim, featuring Scott Sherrard. The Lemon Squeeze in New Paltz, Golden Formula. Daryl's House in Pauling, Tramps Like Us, a Springsteen tribute. The Local in Saugerties, Colombian Cumbia Party with Ye Y Son Londero. 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At Lark Hall in Albany, Michael Wilbur of Moonhooch and Future Joy with Father Figure. 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

Sister Sledge on the Soul Patrol doing Lost in Music, the third single from their third studio album going back to 1979, the iconic We Are Family. The album entirely written, produced, and arranged by Nile Rodgers and Bernard Edwards, of course, from the group Chic. We heard the remastered version of Lost in Music from the 2018 release, Dimitri from Paris Presents Le Chic. Dave here with you on the Soul Patrol, and before that, we heard music from Coyote Island with their latest River, and we started off with music from Michael Kiwanuka from his 2016 release, the title track Love and Hate. Music coming up from the Brooklyn-based female-led band Say She She. It's

leaving you this hour of music on the Soul Patrol with disco icon Sylvester, the 12-inch version of Over and Over. Sylvester on the Soul Patrol.

celebrating musical diversity in the Mid-Hudson Valley, the Berkshires, and the Litchfield Hills. 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